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1: Now, Moose weather.
9: Clear skies tonight, and the temperature will dip down to an overnight low of 19 degrees. More sunny skies are on the way tomorrow, and we will see a daytime high of 24. Saturday, a mix of sun and cloud. There is a risk of a thunderstorm in the afternoon and evening. 10 to 15 millimeters of rain is expected. Daytime high, 25. Feeling more like 30.
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4: Clear skies tonight, and the temperature will dip down to an overnight low of 19 degrees. More sunny skies are on the way tomorrow, and we will see a daytime high of 24. Saturday, a mix of sun and cloud. There is a risk of a thunderstorm in the afternoon and evening. 10 to 15 millimeters of rain is expected. Daytime high, 25. Feeling more like 30.
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13: Clear skies tonight. And the temperature will dip down to an overnight low of 19 degrees. More sunny skies are on the way tomorrow, and we will see a daytime high of 24. Saturday, a mix of sun and cloud. There is a risk of a thunderstorm in the afternoon and evening. 10 to 15 millimeters of rain is expected. Daytime high, 25. Feeling more like 30.
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3: Now, Moose weather.
4: Clear skies tonight, and the temperature will dip down to an overnight low of 19 degrees. More sunny skies are on the way tomorrow, and we will see a daytime high of 24. Saturday, a mix of sun and cloud. There is a risk of a thunderstorm in the afternoon and evening. 10 to 15 millimeters of rain is expected. Daytime high, 25, feeling more like 30.
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0: Now, Moose weather.
11: Clear skies tonight, and the temperature will dip down to an overnight low of 19 degrees. More sunny skies are on the way tomorrow, and we will see a daytime high of 24. Saturday, a mix of sun and cloud. There is a risk of a thunderstorm in the afternoon and evening. 10 to 15 millimeters of rain is expected. Daytime high, 25. Feeling more like 30.
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11: Clear skies tonight, and the temperature will dip down to an overnight low of 19 degrees. More sunny skies are on the way tomorrow, and we will see a daytime high of 24. Saturday, a mix of sun and cloud. There is a risk of a thunderstorm in the afternoon and evening. 10 to 15 millimeters of rain is expected. Daytime high, 25. Feeling more like 30.
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10: Clear skies tonight, and the temperature will dip down to an overnight low of 19 degrees. More sunny skies are on the way tomorrow, and we will see a daytime high of 24. Saturday, a mix of sun and cloud. There is a risk of a thunderstorm in the afternoon and evening. 10 to 15 millimeters of rain is expected. Daytime high, 25. Feeling more like 30.
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5: Clear skies tonight, and the temperature will dip down to an overnight low of 19 degrees. More sunny skies are on the way tomorrow, and we will see a daytime high of 24. Saturday, a mix of sun and cloud. There is a risk of a thunderstorm in the afternoon and evening. 10 to 15 millimeters of rain is expected. Daytime high, 25, feeling more like 30.
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3: Now, Moose weather.
4: Clear skies, and the temperature is hovering around 19 degrees. The sun will shine again all day today, and we will see a daytime high of 24. Saturday, a mix of sun and cloud. There is a risk of a thunderstorm in the afternoon and evening. 10 to 15 millimeters of rain is possible. Daytime high, 25. Feeling more like 30.
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4: Now, Moose weather.
5: Clear skies, and the temperature is hovering around 19 degrees. The sun will shine again all day today, and we will see a daytime high of 24. Saturday, a mix of sun and cloud. There is a risk of a thunderstorm in the afternoon and evening. 10 to 15 millimeters of rain is possible. Daytime high, 25. Feeling more like 30.
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0: Now, Moose weather.
4: Clear skies, and the temperature is hovering around 19 degrees. The sun will shine again all day today, and we will see a daytime high of 24. Saturday, a mix of sun and cloud. There is a risk of a thunderstorm in the afternoon and evening. 10 to 15 millimeters of rain is possible. Daytime high, 25, feeling more like 30.
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0: Now, Moose weather.
6: Clear skies, and the temperature is hovering around 19 degrees. The sun will shine again all day today, and we will see a daytime high of 24. Saturday, a mix of sun and cloud. There is a risk of a thunderstorm in the afternoon and evening. 10 to 15 millimeters of rain is possible. Daytime high, 25. Feeling more like 30.
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0: Now, Moose weather.
4: Clear skies, and the temperature is hovering around 19 degrees.

0: The sun will shine again all day today, and we will see a daytime high of 24. Saturday, a mix of sun and cloud. There is a risk of a thunderstorm in the afternoon and evening. 10 to 15 millimeters of rain is possible. Daytime high, 25. Feeling more like 30.
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12: Clear skies, and the temperature is hovering around 19 degrees. The sun will shine again all day today, and we will see a daytime high of 24. Saturday, a mix of sun and cloud. There is a risk of a thunderstorm in the afternoon and evening. 10 to 15 millimeters of rain is possible. Daytime high, 25, feeling more like 30.
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0: Now, Moose weather.
7: Clear skies, and the temperature is hovering around 19 degrees. The sun will shine again all day today, and we will see a daytime high of 24. Saturday, a mix of sun and cloud. There is a risk of a thunderstorm in the afternoon and evening. 10 to 15 millimeters of rain is possible. Daytime high, 25. Feeling more like 30.
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1: Now, Moose weather.
2: Clear skies, and the temperature is hovering around 19 degrees. The sun will shine again all day today, and we will see a daytime high of 24. Saturday, a mix of sun and cloud. There is a risk of a thunderstorm in the afternoon and evening. 10 to 15 millimeters of rain is possible. Daytime high, 25. Feeling more like 30.
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0: 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I'm Dr. David Senviki. 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
6: Now, Moose weather.
7: Clear skies, and the temperature is hovering around 19 degrees. The sun will shine again all day today, and we will see a daytime high of 24. Saturday, a mix of sun and cloud. There is a risk of a thunderstorm in the afternoon and evening. 10 to 15 millimeters of rain is possible. Daytime high, 25. Feeling more like 30.
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4: Clear skies, and the temperature is hovering around 19 degrees. The sun will shine again all day today, and we will see a daytime high of 24. Saturday, a mix of sun and cloud. There is a risk of a thunderstorm in the afternoon and evening. 10 to 15 millimeters of rain is possible. Daytime high, 25. Feeling more like 30.
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1: Now, Moose weather.
7: Clear skies, and the temperature is hovering around 19 degrees. The sun will shine again all day today, and we will see a daytime high of 24. Saturday, a mix of sun and cloud. There is a risk of a thunderstorm in the afternoon and evening. 10 to 15 millimeters of rain is possible. Daytime high, 25, feeling more like 30.
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0: 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We think where you live is the most important thing. 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
1: Good morning, I'm Kathy Jennings. The Ministry of Transportation has awarded a seven-year Britt area maintenance contract to Shwe Mekon Miller, a local First Nation-owned and operated company. Officials say that the contract represents a significant step forward into the partnership between Miller Paving and Henvey Inlet, Magnetowan and Shawanaga First Nations. According to officials, the contract is for the year-round maintenance of Highway 69, 522, 529, and 529A. It involves winter maintenance activities such as snow clearing, sanding, and ice control, as well as summer maintenance activities including shoulder repairs, culvert maintenance, and asphalt repairs. Officials say the contract is expected to create approximately 15 new jobs with a focus on Indigenous employment. The West Prairie Sound Health Center is once again in gridlock due to higher-than-normal patient volumes. A gridlock means all inpatient beds at the hospital are full, preventing emergency department patients from being moved to a bed, leading to overcrowding and delays. The hospital enacted its gridlock policy shortly after 7 a.m. on Thursday morning. Officials say patients may be cared for in overflow areas, including staying in the emergency department or moving into the ambulatory care department or family waiting rooms. Wait times may be longer than usual. Current estimated wait times can be found on the hospital's online tracker at WPSHC.com. There will be a short delay on Wasoxing Swing Bridge this morning. That's according to the First Nation Administration, who says the swing bridge will be an approximately 20-minute delay as they are receiving a portable for the school. Officials say the portable is estimated to arrive between 10 and 11 a.m. this morning. There's only a few days left to vote for the 2026 Parry Sound Area Chamber of Commerce Business Excellence Awards. Dozens of local businesses have been nominated across 14 categories. 103 through Moose FM has received nominations in six categories and is in the running for the Business of the Year, People's Choice, and Chamber Champion Awards, among others. Voting closes Monday, and the awards gala will be held at the Sequin Valley Golf Club on October 1st. To get your votes in and your tickets for the awards gala, go to MyParrySoundNow.com. The province's education minister says he's optimistic about the ongoing negotiations with Ontario Education Unions. The unions, representing over 255,000 teachers and education workers, are currently in contract negotiations. Paul Calandra says that there has been a bit of an impasse on things that are negotiated centrally and some locally, but it's not something new or unexpected. He says the province remains committed to get a negotiated settlement so teachers and parents have certainty and students have the best opportunity to succeed. In late July, Elementary Teachers Federation of Ontario President David Mastin says local bargaining matters immensely to them, adding every district in the province is unique and they need to be able to address those unique needs.
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1: And now for a look at Moose Sports. The Ottawa Redblacks are still looking for their first win. Ottawa suffered its 10th straight loss to open the season last night, dropping a 46-16 decision to the league-leading Montreal Alouettes. On the diamond yesterday, the Toronto Blue Jays defeated the Tampa Bay Rays 5-1 to take the series 2-1. Toronto sits a half game back of the final wild card spot in the American League and open a weekend series in New York tonight when they take on the Yankees.
0: Now, Moose weather.
1: Good morning. Happy Friday, 6:05. Today, it's going to be mostly sunny. High is going to be 24, humidex about 26. Overnight, it's going to get partly cloudy. Low is going to be at 18. For tomorrow, a bit sunny in the morning. Then we're going to see some clouds rolling in, bringing periods of rain throughout the day. Also, risk of thunderstorms. So tomorrow, we're expecting roughly about 5 to 10 millimeters of rainfall. It's going to be a high of 22 and that humidex at 26. Sunday's cloudy, some scattered showers throughout the day. Another 5 to 10 millimeters expected and a high of 19. Right now, it's 13.
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The moose fell in love with this area a long time ago with its natural beauty, which is why we're a proud member of the Georgian Bay Biosphere Reserve. 103.3 Moose FM.

0: Take me to church. It's Hozier on Moose FM. Good morning. Happy Friday. The weekend is here. 6:13. Speaking of which, a lot of great things going on around our communities for the weekend. I'll be chatting about that this morning. You can take a look ahead, though, on our events page on myperrysoundnow.com. Fun Facts Friday. We're going to sprinkle in a couple of interesting fun facts with you this morning. And speaking of some kind of fun facts, did you know, and you probably, if you've been a Perry Sounder for years, born and raised here, you probably know that there's been a lot of movies that have been filmed here. So we're kind of talking about that this morning. That was inspired from Chris McDonald's post yesterday. So head over to our Facebook page, read what we've shared there, and chime in if you can. We'll talk about this morning as well. And as you know, oh gosh, back to school, only a couple of weeks away. And we are going to be heading over to Walmart this morning at 11. We're going to be there from 11 until 1:30 for a back to school drive. So I'm going to be parked out front and we're going to be taking donations of school supplies. So if you get a chance, stop by, donate what you can.
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9: It is 6:24. Good morning. It's going to be mostly sunny throughout the day today. High is going to be at 24. Humidex about 26. Overnight, it's going to get partly cloudy. Our low is going to 18. Tomorrow, it's going to be a bit sunny in the morning. Clouds are going to be rolling in, bringing periods of rain throughout the day. Also, risk of thunderstorms. About 5 to 10 millimeters expected. High is going to be 22 and humidex about 26. Sunday's cloudy. Scattered showers throughout the day. 5 to 10 millimeters and a high of 19. Right now, it's 13.
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1: Good morning. I'm Kathy Jennings. The Ministry of Transportation has awarded a seven-year Britt area maintenance contract to Shwe Mekon Miller, a local First Nation-owned and operated company. Officials say that the contract represents a significant step forward into the partnership between Miller Paving and Henvey Inlet, Magnetowan and Shawanaga First Nations. According to officials, the contract is for the year-round maintenance of Highway 69, 522, 529, and 529A. It involves winter maintenance activities such as snow clearing, sanding, and ice control, as well as summer maintenance activities including shoulder repairs, culvert maintenance, and asphalt repairs. Officials say the contract is expected to create approximately 15 new jobs with a focus on Indigenous employment. The West Prairie Sound Health Center is once again in gridlock due to higher-than-normal patient volumes. A gridlock means all inpatient beds at the hospital are full, preventing emergency department patients from being moved to a bed, leading to overcrowding and delays. The hospital enacted its gridlock policy shortly after 7 a.m. on Thursday morning. Officials say patients may be cared for in overflow areas, including staying in the emergency department or moving into the ambulatory care department or family waiting rooms. Wait times may be longer than usual. Current estimated wait times can be found on the hospital's online tracker at WPSHC.com. There will be a short delay on Wasoxing Swing Bridge this morning. That's according to the First Nation Administration, who says the swing bridge will be an approximately 20-minute delay as they are receiving a portable for the school. Officials say the portable is estimated to arrive between 10 and 11 a.m. this morning. There's only a few days left to vote for the 2026 Parry Sound Area Chamber of Commerce Business Excellence Awards. Dozens of local businesses have been nominated across 14 categories. 103 through Moose FM has received nominations in six categories and is in the running for the Business of the Year, People's Choice, and Chamber Champion Awards, among others. Voting closes Monday, and the awards gala will be held at the Sequin Valley Golf Club on October 1st. To get your votes in and your tickets for the awards gala, go to MyParrySoundNow.com. The province's education minister says he's optimistic about the ongoing negotiations with Ontario Education Unions. The unions, representing over 255,000 teachers and education workers, are currently in contract negotiations. Paul Calandra says that there has been a bit of an impasse on things that are negotiated centrally and some locally, but it's not something new or unexpected. He says the province remains committed to get a negotiated settlement so teachers and parents have certainty and students have the best opportunity to succeed. In late July, Elementary Teachers Federation of Ontario President David Mastin says local bargaining matters immensely to them, adding every district in the province is unique and they need to be able to address those unique needs.
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1: And now for a look at Moose Sports. The Ottawa Redblacks are still looking for their first win. Ottawa suffered its 10th straight loss to open the season last night, dropping a 46-16 decision to the league-leading Montreal Alouettes. On the diamond yesterday, the Toronto Blue Jays defeated the Tampa Bay Rays 5-1 to take the series 2-1. Toronto sits a half game back of the final wildcard spot in the American League and open a weekend series in New York tonight when they take on the Yankees.
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1: Happy Friday. Good morning. 6:35. Today, it's going to be mostly sunny. High's going to be 24. Humidex about 26. Overnight's partly cloudy. Low's going 18. Tomorrow, it's going to be a bit of a sunny day in the morning. Then we're going to have some clouds rolling in, bringing with periods of rain throughout the day. There's also going to be a mix of thunderstorms in there, expecting about 5 to 10 millimeters of rainfall. High's going to be 22. Humidex at 26. Sunday, it's going to be scattered showers throughout the day, 5 to 10 millimeters, and a high of 19. Right now, it's 13.
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0: It's Cutting Crew and just Don in your arms tonight. Good morning. Happy Friday. We're Moose FM 641. So for our topic of the day today, we're putting Perry Sound in the spotlight. So did you know that 19 productions have been hosted right here in the Perry Sound area since 2010? You know, that's a lot of lights, cameras, and action happening practically in our own backyards. And it kind of got me wondering, how many of you have a story from when Hollywood came into town? Maybe you remember a movie or TV show being filmed in the area. You got to watch some of that filming, or maybe you were even one of those lucky ones enough to be an extra. Or better yet, did you ever spot or meet one of the actors while they were here? Maybe you ran into them at one of the local restaurants in town, or you walked by them here when you're walking downtown, or you just happened to be at the right place at the right time. Thanks to Chris McDonald, he's inspired our question of the day today. So we want to hear from you. What do you remember being filmed around the area? And do you have a celebrity encounter to go along with it? Share your stories with us this morning. 746-4291. You can also jump over to our Moose FM Facebook page and share your story there.
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8: It's 6:55. Good morning. Mostly sunny today. A couple clouds right now. High's going to be 24 and the humidex at 26. Overnight, it's going to be partly cloudy. Low's going to be at 18. A bit sunny start to tomorrow, but it's going to be mostly cloudy, bringing also periods of rain throughout the day and risk of thunderstorms. 5 to 10 millimeters expected with a high of 22 and the humidex at 26. On Sunday's cloudy, some scattered showers throughout the day, about 5 to 10 millimeters and a high of 19. Right now, it's 13.
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1: Good morning, I'm Kathy Jennings. The Ministry of Transportation has awarded a seven-year Brit area maintenance contract to Shwe Mekon Miller, a local First Nation-owned and operated company. Officials say that the contract represents a significant step forward into the partnership between Miller Paving and Henvey Inlet, Magnetawan and Shawanaga First Nations. According to officials, the contract is for the year-round maintenance of Highway 69, 522, 529, and 529A. It involves winter maintenance activities such as snow clearing, sanding, and ice control, as well as summer maintenance activities including shoulder repairs, culvert maintenance, and asphalt repairs. Officials say the contract is expected to create approximately 15 new jobs, with a focus on Indigenous employment. The West Parry Sound Health Center is once again in gridlock due to higher-than-normal patient volumes. A gridlock means all inpatient beds at the hospital are full, preventing emergency department patients from being moved to a bed, leading to overcrowding and delays. The hospital enacted its gridlock policy shortly after 7 a.m. on Thursday morning. Officials say patients may be cared for in overflow areas, including staying in the emergency department or moving into the ambulatory care department or family waiting rooms. Wait times may be longer than usual. Current estimated wait times can be found on the hospital's online tracker at WPSHC.com. There will be a short delay on Wasauksing Swing Bridge this morning. That's according to the First Nation Administration, who says the swing bridge will be an approximately 20-minute delay as they are receiving a portable for the school. Officials say the portable is estimated to arrive between 10 and 11 a.m. this morning. There's only a few days left to vote for the 2026 Parry Sound Area Chamber of Commerce Business Excellence Awards. Dozens of local businesses have been nominated across 14 categories. 103.3 Moose FM has received nominations in six categories and is in the running for the Business of the Year, People's Choice, and Chamber Champion Awards, among others. Voting closes Monday, and the awards gala will be held at the Sequin Valley Golf Club on October 1st. To get your votes in and your tickets for the awards gala, go to MyParrySoundNow.com. The province's education minister says he's optimistic about the ongoing negotiations with Ontario Education Unions. The unions, representing over 255,000 teachers and education workers, are currently in contract negotiations. Paul Calandra says that there has been a bit of an impasse on things that are negotiated centrally and some locally, but it's not something new or unexpected. He says the province remains committed to get a negotiated settlement so teachers and parents have certainty and students have the best opportunity to succeed. In late July, Elementary Teachers Federation of Ontario President David Mastin says local bargaining matters immensely to them, adding every district in the province is unique and they need to be able to address those unique needs.
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1: And now for a look at Moose Sports. The Ottawa Redblacks are still looking for their first win. Ottawa suffered its 10th straight loss to open the season last night, dropping a 46-16 decision to the league-leading Montreal Alouettes. On the diamond yesterday, the Toronto Blue Jays defeated the Tampa Bay Rays 5-1 to take the series 2-1. Toronto sits a half game back of the final wildcard spot in the American League and open a weekend series in New York tonight when they take on the Yankees.
0: Now, Moose weather.
1: It is 7:03. It's going to be mostly sunny today. A couple clouds, though, for this morning. High is going to be 24, and that humidex about 26. Overnight's partly cloudy. Low's going 18. It'll be a little bit sunny tomorrow morning, but then some clouds are rolling in. Going to be bringing periods of rain throughout the day and also risk of thunderstorms mixed in there. 5 to 10 millimeters expected. High is going to be at 22, and the humidex about 26. On Sunday, cloudy, some scattered showers throughout the day, another 5 to 10 millimeters, and a high of 19. Right now, it's 13.
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0: Oh, I'm sure that's going to be a lot of first dances for people's weddings. Ed Sheeran and Camera on Moose FM. Good morning. Hope you're having a great Friday morning so far, 7-11. And it's Fun Facts Friday. Let's start off with something that's probably, you know, takes a lot of us right back to our childhood. Kool-Aid. Believe it or not, dates all the way back to 1927 and a man named Edwin Perkins in Hastings, Nebraska. But here's the cool part. Before Kool-Aid was a powder, Perkins sold a liquid fruit drink concentrated called Fruit Smack. The problem? Well, shipping bottles of liquid was expensive, and those bottles could break. So Perkins figured out how to turn it into powdered drink mix, and Kool-Aid was born. And it wasn't originally spelt the way that we know it today. It started out as Kool-Aid, as in A-D-E, before becoming A-I-D. In 1934. The original lineup has just six flavors: cherry, grape, strawberry, lemon, lime, orange, and raspberry, with raspberry reportedly being Perkins' favorite. And what about the famous Kool-Aid man? Remember the one smiling pitcher character that came along in the 1950s? But it wasn't until 1975 that the Kool-Aid man started bursting onto television screens. Which means generations of kids have been yelling, "Oh yeah!" Not bad for a little packet of powder that got its start almost 100 years ago. We'll have more fun facts throughout the morning.
1: 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It's Moose Mornings with Kathy Jennings.
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5: It is 7:24. Good morning. A bit of a mix of sun and cloud right now, but it's going to be mostly sunny today. High of 24, humidex at 26. Partly cloudy overnight, lows going 18. Tomorrow, a bit sunny in the morning, then we'll have some clouds rolling in. Of course, bringing periods of rain throughout the day and risk of thunderstorms mixed in there. 5 to 10 millimeters of rain fall through the day. High of 22 and the humidex at 26. Sunday's cloudy with some scattered showers, 5 to 10 millimeters and a high of 19. Right now, it's dropped down to 12.
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1: Good morning, I'm Kathy Jennings. The Ministry of Transportation has awarded a seven-year Britt Area Maintenance contract to Shwe Mekon Miller, a local First Nation-owned and operated company. Officials say that the contract represents a significant step forward into the partnership between Miller Paving and Henvey Inlet, Magnetawan, and Shawanaka First Nations. According to officials, the contract is for the year-round maintenance of Highway 69, 522, 529, and 529A. It involves winter maintenance activities such as snow clearing, sanding, and ice control, as well as summer maintenance activities including shoulder repairs, culvert maintenance, and asphalt repairs. Officials say the contract is expected to create approximately 15 new jobs with a focus on Indigenous employment. The West Prairie Sound Health Center is once again in gridlock due to higher-than-normal patient volumes. A gridlock means all inpatient beds at the hospital are full, preventing emergency department patients from being moved to a bed, leading to overcrowding and delays. The hospital enacted its gridlock policy shortly after 7 a.m. on Thursday morning. Officials say patients may be cared for in overflow areas, including staying in the emergency department or moving into the ambulatory care department or family waiting rooms. Wait times may be longer than usual. Current estimated wait times can be found on the hospital's online tracker at WPSHC.com. There will be a short delay on Wasoxing Swing Bridge this morning. That's according to the First Nation Administration, who says the swing bridge will be an approximately 20-minute delay as they are receiving a portable for the school. Officials say the portable is estimated to arrive between 10 and 11 a.m. this morning. There's only a few days left to vote for the 2026 Parry Sound Area Chamber of Commerce Business Excellence Awards. Dozens of local businesses have been nominated across 14 categories. 103.3 Moose FM has received nominations in six categories and is in the running for the Business of the Year, People's Choice, and Chamber Champion Awards, among others. Voting closes Monday, and the awards gala will be held at the Sequin Valley Golf Club on October 1st. To get your votes in and your tickets for the awards gala, go to MyParrySoundNow.com. The province's education minister says he's optimistic about the ongoing negotiations with Ontario education unions. The unions, representing over 255,000 teachers and education workers, are currently in contract negotiations. Paul Calandra says that there has been a bit of an impasse on things that are negotiated centrally and some locally, but it's not something new or unexpected. He says the province remains committed to get a negotiated settlement so teachers and parents have certainty and students have the best opportunity to succeed. In late July, Elementary Teachers Federation of Ontario President David Mastin says local bargaining matters immensely to them, adding every district in the province is unique and they need to be able to address those unique needs.
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1: And now for a look at Moose Sports. The Ottawa Redblacks are still looking for their first win. Ottawa suffered its 10th straight loss to open the season last night, dropping a 46-16 decision to the league-leading Montreal Alouettes. On the diamond yesterday, the Toronto Blue Jays defeated the Tampa Bay Rays 5-1 to take the series 2-1. Toronto sits a half game back of the final wildcard spot in the American League and open a weekend series in New York tonight when they take on the Yankees.
0: Now, Moose weather.
1: A bit of a mix of sun and cloud to start, but it's going to clear up and be mostly sunny today with a high of 24 and that humidex of 26. Partly cloudy overnight, low is going to be at 18. Tomorrow, a bit sunny in the morning, then clouds rolling in, bringing periods of rain throughout the day. Also, risk of thunderstorms. 5 to 10 millimeters expected, and a high of 22, with the humidex at 26. Sunday's cloudy, scattered showers throughout the day, about 5 to 10 millimeters, and a high of 19. Right now, it's 12.
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0: Hey, Jealousy from Gin Blossom on Moose FM. Good morning, 7:42. It's currently 12 out. Going to be today a high of 24 and mostly sunny once these clouds disappear. So you know what? It's a great day to head to the beach, especially today. The town of Prairie Sound is having their annual Wabato Beach Carnival. So it starts at 11:30, goes until 4. They have a lot of fun things planned for all ages. Badminton, soccer, they're going to have the slip and slide there, some obstacle courses, and a lot more. So that's the Town of Prairie Sound's Wabato Beach Carnival. Starts today and goes today, I should say. It starts at 11:30 and goes until 4 o'clock. So grab the kids and head on down.
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16: It is 7:52. Good morning and happy Friday. Bit of a mix of sun and cloud to start, but today it's going to be mostly sunny. Highs going to 24, humidex about 26. Overnight will be partly cloudy, low is going to be at 18. A bit of sun for tomorrow morning, but then the clouds are going to be rolling in. We're going to see periods of rain throughout the day, also risk of thunderstorms. About 5 to 10 millimeters of rainfall is expected.

0: last day for our Moose Academy. We might be able to have a couple more sprinkled in next week, but we've been doing it all week long and the kids have been doing a great job. And I hope that you've been enjoying it as well. We'll have some more that'll be our Moose Academy weather forecasters between 10 and 1 o'clock today.
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1: Good morning, I'm Kathy Jennings. The Ministry of Transportation has awarded a seven-year Britt area maintenance contract to Shwe Mekon Miller, a local First Nation-owned and operated company. Officials say that the contract represents a significant step forward into the partnership between Miller Paving and Henvey Inlet, Magnetawan and Shawanaga First Nations. According to officials, the contract is for the year-round maintenance of Highway 69, 522, 529, and 529A. It involves winter maintenance activities such as snow clearing, sanding, and ice control, as well as summer maintenance activities including shoulder repairs, culvert maintenance, and asphalt repairs. Officials say the contract is expected to create approximately 15 new jobs, with a focus on Indigenous employment. The West Prairie Sound Health Center is once again in gridlock due to higher-than-normal patient volumes. A gridlock means all inpatient beds at the hospital are full, preventing emergency department patients from being moved to a bed, leading to overcrowding and delays. The hospital enacted its gridlock policy shortly after 7 a.m. on Thursday morning. Officials say patients may be cared for in overflow areas, including staying in the emergency department or moving into the ambulatory care department or family waiting rooms. Wait times may be longer than usual. Current estimated wait times can be found on the hospital's online tracker at WPSHC.com. There will be a short delay on Wasauksing Swing Bridge this morning. That's according to the First Nation Administration, who says the swing bridge will be an approximately 20-minute delay as they are receiving a portable for the school. Officials say the portable is estimated to arrive between 10 and 11 a.m. this morning. There's only a few days left to vote for the 2026 Parry Sound Area Chamber of Commerce Business Excellence Awards. Dozens of local businesses have been nominated across 14 categories. 103.3 Moose FM has received nominations in six categories and is in the running for the Business of the Year, People's Choice, and Chamber Champion Awards, among others. Voting closes Monday, and the awards gala will be held at the Sequin Valley Golf Club on October 1st. To get your votes in and your tickets for the awards gala, go to MyParrySoundNow.com. The province's education minister says he's optimistic about the ongoing negotiations with Ontario Education Unions. The unions, representing over 255,000 teachers and education workers, are currently in contract negotiations. Paul Calandra says that there has been a bit of an impasse on things that are negotiated centrally and some locally, but it's not something new or unexpected. He says the province remains committed to get a negotiated settlement so teachers and parents have certainty and students have the best opportunity to succeed. In late July, Elementary Teachers Federation of Ontario President David Mastin says local bargaining matters immensely to them, adding every district in the province is unique and they need to be able to address those unique needs.
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1: And now for a look at Moose Sports. The Ottawa Redblacks are still looking for their first win. Ottawa suffered its 10th straight loss to open the season last night, dropping a 46-16 decision to the league-leading Montreal Alouettes. On the diamond yesterday, the Toronto Blue Jays defeated the Tampa Bay Rays 5-1 to take the series 2-1. Toronto sits a half game back of the final wildcard spot in the American League and open a weekend series in New York tonight when they take on the Yankees.
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1: Good morning. It is 6:04. A bit of a mix of sun and cloud right now, but things are going to be clearing up, and it's supposed to be mostly sunny today. High is going to be 24, and that humidex at 26. Overnight's partly cloudy. Low is going to be at 18. A bit of sunshine in the morning tomorrow, but then we'll see some clouds rolling in, bringing with it periods of rain throughout the day and a risk of thunderstorms. 5 to 10 millimeters expected. High is going to be at 22, and the humidex at 26. Sunday, it's going to be cloudy. We'll have some scattered showers throughout the day, 5 to 10 millimeters, and a high of 19. Right now, it's 12.
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0: Everybody, have fun tonight. It's Wang Chung on Moose FM. I'm Kathy, we're 8:13. Time for another fun fact for your Friday. And this time, we're kind of cracking open something we probably haven't thought about since school. The dictionary. So it's one of the biggest names in dictionary history is Noah Webster. And in 1806, he published his first American dictionary, but then he decided to tackle something much bigger. For his famous American Dictionary of the English Language, Webster actually learned 26 languages. And he could research where words came from, and that's why he did that. The Finnish dictionary was published in 1828 with about 70,000 entries. And Webster helped shape some of those spelling differences we still notice between American and Canadians today. So he supported simplified spellings like center with an R-E becoming E-R, and plow, P-L-O-U-G-H, becoming P-L-O-W. But some of his ideas didn't exactly catch on. He advocated spelling tongue as T-U-N-G, and even women as W-I-M-M-E-N. So just imagine opening your dictionary today and looking up W-I-M-M-I-N. Thankfully, not every idea made it to the dictionary. So there's your fun fact for Friday.
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1: Good morning. 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If you're getting out on the Muskoka Lakes, Lake of Bays, up through Bancroft and Halliburton, light winds today going southeast 10 knots this evening, southeast 10 to 15 tomorrow afternoon, waves less than half a meter, building half a meter plus tomorrow afternoon. Water temperature around 22 degrees, scattered showers Saturday evening and Sunday, risk of thunderstorms. If you're headed out onto Georgian Bay, we're looking at light winds. They'll become southeast 10 knots near noon, increasing southeast 15 to 20 knots this evening and south 15 knots tomorrow morning, diminishing to variable 10 Saturday evening. Waves half a meter, building 1 to 2 meters near midnight, subsiding to half a meter Saturday evening. Water temperature 20 to 22 degrees, scattered showers overnight and Saturday with risk of thunderstorms. Trent Severn Waterway open 9 till 6:30 p.m. The beautiful Beneteau from Bayport is there. We're headed down towards Port Huron today on Lake Huron. Remember, water on the water, beer on the pier. 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
0: Now, Moose weather.
11: A bit of a mix of sun and cloud to start, but it's going to clear up and be mostly sunny today with a high of 24 and that humidex of 26. Partly cloudy overnight, low is going to be at 18. Tomorrow, a bit sunny in the morning, then clouds rolling in, bringing periods of rain throughout the day. Also, risk of thunderstorms. 5 to 10 millimeters expected, and a high of 22 with the humidex at 26. Sunday's cloudy, scattered showers throughout the day, about 5 to 10 millimeters, and a high of 19. Right now, it's 12.
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1: Good morning, I'm Kathy Jennings. The Ministry of Transportation has awarded a seven-year Britt area maintenance contract to Shwe Mekon Miller, a local First Nation-owned and operated company. Officials say that the contract represents a significant step forward into the partnership between Miller Paving and Henvey Inlet, Magnetowan and Shawanaga First Nations. According to officials, the contract is for the year-round maintenance of Highway 69, 522, 529, and 529A. It involves winter maintenance activities such as snow clearing, sanding, and ice control, as well as summer maintenance activities including shoulder repairs, culvert maintenance, and asphalt repairs. Officials say the contract is expected to create approximately 15 new jobs with a focus on Indigenous employment. The West Prairie Sound Health Center is once again in gridlock due to higher-than-normal patient volumes. A gridlock means all inpatient beds at the hospital are full, preventing emergency department patients from being moved to a bed, leading to overcrowding and delays. The hospital enacted its gridlock policy shortly after 7 a.m. on Thursday morning. Officials say patients may be cared for in overflow areas, including staying in the emergency department or moving into the ambulatory care department or family waiting rooms. Wait times may be longer than usual. Current estimated wait times can be found on the hospital's online tracker at WPSHC.com. There will be a short delay on Wasoxing Swing Bridge this morning. That's according to the First Nation Administration, who says the swing bridge will be an approximately 20-minute delay as they are receiving a portable for the school. Officials say the portable is estimated to arrive between 10 and 11 a.m. this morning. There's only a few days left to vote for the 2026 Parry Sound Area Chamber of Commerce Business Excellence Awards. Dozens of local businesses have been nominated across 14 categories. 103 through Moose FM has received nominations in six categories and is in the running for the Business of the Year, People's Choice, and Chamber Champion Awards, among others. Voting closes Monday, and the awards gala will be held at the Sequin Valley Golf Club on October 1st. To get your votes in and your tickets for the awards gala, go to MyParrySoundNow.com. The province's education minister says he's optimistic about the ongoing negotiations with Ontario Education Unions. The unions, representing over 255,000 teachers and education workers, are currently in contract negotiations. Paul Calandra says that there has been a bit of an impasse on things that are negotiated centrally and some locally, but it's not something new or unexpected. He says the province remains committed to get a negotiated settlement so teachers and parents have certainty and students have the best opportunity to succeed. In late July, Elementary Teachers Federation of Ontario President David Mastin says local bargaining matters immensely to them, adding every district in the province is unique and they need to be able to address those unique needs.
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1: And now for a look at Moose Sports. The Ottawa Redblacks are still looking for their first win. Ottawa suffered its 10th straight loss to open the season last night, dropping a 46-16 decision to the league-leading Montreal Alouettes. On the diamond yesterday, the Toronto Blue Jays defeated the Tampa Bay Rays 5-1 to take the series 2-1. Toronto sits a half game back of the final wild card spot in the American League and open a weekend series in New York tonight when they take on the Yankees.
0: Now, Moose weather.
1: It is 8:35. Good morning. A bit of a mix of sun and cloud to start, but it's supposed to be mostly sunny by this afternoon with the high of 24 and that humidex at 26. Overnight, it's going to be partly cloudy, lows going 18. A bit of sunshine in the morning tomorrow, but then we'll have clouds rolling in with periods of rain throughout the day and also risk of thunderstorms. Calling for about 5 to 10 millimeters of rainfall. High is going to be at 22 and that humidex at 26. Sunday is going to be cloudy, scattered showers throughout the day, 5 to 10 millimeters and a high of 19. Right now it's 15.
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0: Uh-oh, the boss is coming. The other Arkells on Moose FM. Happy Friday, 8:43. Just taking a look at the events page over on myperrysoundnow.com because I'm going to be out and about around the community at some of these events. Today, Dunchurch Fall Fair kicks off and goes today as well as tomorrow. Don't forget tomorrow for the kids, it's the Turtle Open House at the Georgian Bay Biosphere. And McDougal's have a community yard sale. And my gosh, there's so much going on. The Anglers and Hunters Gun Show and Hobby Show is happening at the Bobby Orr. 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
2: Now, Moose Weather.
3: A bit of a mix of sun and cloud to start, but it's going to clear up and be mostly sunny today with a high of 24 and that humidex at 26. Partly cloudy overnight, low is going to be at 18. Tomorrow, a bit sunny in the morning, then clouds rolling in, bringing periods of rain throughout the day. Also, risk of thunderstorms. 5 to 10 millimeters expected and a high of 22 with the humidex at 26. Sunday's cloudy, scattered showers throughout the day, about 5 to 10 millimeters and a high of 19. Right now, it's 15.
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1: Good morning, I'm Kathy Jennings. The Ministry of Transportation has awarded a seven-year Britt area maintenance contract to Shwe Mekon Miller, a local First Nation-owned and operated company. Officials say that the contract represents a significant step forward into the partnership between Miller Paving and Henvey Inlet, Magnetowan and Shawanaga First Nations. According to officials, the contract is for the year-round maintenance of Highway 69, 522, 529, and 529A. It involves winter maintenance activities such as snow clearing, sanding, and ice control, as well as summer maintenance activities including shoulder repairs, culvert maintenance, and asphalt repairs. Officials say the contract is expected to create approximately 15 new jobs with a focus on Indigenous employment. The West Prairie Sound Health Center is once again in gridlock due to higher-than-normal patient volumes. A gridlock means all inpatient beds at the hospital are full, preventing emergency department patients from being moved to a bed, leading to overcrowding and delays. The hospital enacted its gridlock policy shortly after 7 a.m. on Thursday morning. Officials say patients may be cared for in overflow areas, including staying in the emergency department or moving into the ambulatory care department or family waiting rooms. Wait times may be longer than usual. Current estimated wait times can be found on the hospital's online tracker at WPSHC.com. There will be a short delay on Wasoxing Swing Bridge this morning. That's according to the First Nation Administration, who says the swing bridge will be an approximately 20-minute delay as they are receiving a portable for the school. Officials say the portable is estimated to arrive between 10 and 11 a.m. this morning. There's only a few days left to vote for the 2026 Parry Sound Area Chamber of Commerce Business Excellence Awards. Dozens of local businesses have been nominated across 14 categories. 103.3 Moose FM has received nominations in six categories and is in the running for the Business of the Year, People's Choice, and Chamber Champion Awards, among others. Voting closes Monday, and the awards gala will be held at the Sequin Valley Golf Club on October 1st. To get your votes in and your tickets for the awards gala, go to MyParrySoundNow.com. The province's education minister says he's optimistic about the ongoing negotiations with Ontario education unions. The unions, representing over 255,000 teachers and education workers, are currently in contract negotiations. Paul Calandra says that there has been a bit of an impasse on things that are negotiated centrally and some locally, but it's not something new or unexpected. He says the province remains committed to get a negotiated settlement so teachers and parents have certainty and students have the best opportunity to succeed. In late July, Elementary Teachers Federation of Ontario President David Mastin says local bargaining matters immensely to them, adding every district in the province is unique and they need to be able to address those unique needs.
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1: And now for Look and Move Sports. The Ottawa Redblacks are still looking for their first win. Ottawa suffered its 10th straight loss to open the season last night, dropping a 46-16 decision to the league-leading Montreal Alouettes. On the diamond yesterday, the Toronto Blue Jays defeated the Tampa Bay Rays 5-1 to take the series 2-1. Toronto sits a half game back of the final wild card spot in the American League and open a weekend series in New York tonight when they take on the Yankees.
0: Now, Moose weather.
1: A bit of a mix of sun and cloud to start, but it's going to clear up and be mostly sunny today with a high of 24 and that humidex at 26. Partly cloudy overnight, low is going to be at 18. Tomorrow, a bit sunny in the morning, then clouds rolling in, bringing periods of rain throughout the day. Also, risk of thunderstorms. 5 to 10 millimeters expected and a high of 22 with the humidex at 26. Sunday's cloudy, scattered showers throughout the day, about 5 to 10 millimeters, and a high of 19. Right now, it's 15.
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0: Now, Moose Weather.
15: A bit of a mix of sun and cloud to start, but it's going to clear up and be mostly sunny today with a high of 24 and that humidex at 26. Partly cloudy overnight, low is going to be at 18. Tomorrow, a bit sunny in the morning, then clouds rolling in, bringing periods of rain throughout the day. Also, risk of thunderstorms. 5 to 10 millimeters expected and a high of 22 with the humidex at 26. Sunday's cloudy, scattered showers throughout the day, about 5 to 10 millimeters and a high of 19. Right now, it's 15.
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15: A bit of a mix of sun and cloud to start, but it's going to clear up and be mostly sunny today with a high of 24 and that humidex of 26. Partly cloudy overnight, low is going to be at 18. Tomorrow, a bit sunny in the morning, then clouds rolling in, bringing periods of rain throughout the day. Also, risk of thunderstorms. 5 to 10 millimeters expected, and a high of 22, with a humidex of 26. Sunday's cloudy, scattered showers throughout the day, about 5 to 10 millimeters, and a high of 19. Right now, it's 15.
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1: 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If you're getting out on the Muskoka Lakes, Lake of Bays, up through Bancroft and Halliburton, light winds today going southeast 10 knots this evening, southeast 10 to 15 tomorrow afternoon. Waves less than half a meter, building half a meter plus tomorrow afternoon. Water temperature around 22 degrees, scattered showers Saturday evening and Sunday, risk of thunderstorms. If you're headed out onto Georgian Bay, we're looking at light winds. They'll become southeast 10 knots near noon, increasing southeast 15 to 20 knots this evening and south 15 knots tomorrow morning, diminishing to variable 10 Saturday evening. Waves half a meter, building 1 to 2 meters near midnight, subsiding to half a meter Saturday evening. Water temperature 20 to 22 degrees, scattered showers overnight and Saturday with risk of thunderstorms. Trent Severn Waterway open 9 till 6:30 p.m. The beautiful Beneteau from Bayport is there. We're headed down towards Port Huron today on Lake Huron. Remember, water on the water, beer on the pier. 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
3: If you're looking for something to do this Saturday, here's one event that's sure to draw a crowd from across the area. 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
11: Hi, my name is Kaden with your weather. We're starting Friday with some pretty nice weather. A mix of sun and clouds, then sunny this afternoon with a high of 24, feeling like 26. Tonight will be pretty cloudy with a low of 18. It's going to be a bit soggy weekend. Tomorrow starts off with some sunshine before the clouds roll in, bringing rain and risk of thunderstorm. We get 5 to 10 millimeters with a high of 22, feeling like 26. Sunday will be cloudy with scattered showers and a cooler high of 19. Now let's do a Friday dance. I'd like to say hi to Shepherd Winfield and my best mom ever. Thank you for tuning in.
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12: Hi, my name is Kaden with your weather. We're starting Friday with some pretty nice weather. A mix of sun and clouds, then sunny this afternoon with a high of 24, feeling like 26. Tonight will be pretty cloudy with a low of 18. It's going to be a bit soggy weekend. Tomorrow starts off with some sunshine before the clouds roll in, bringing rain and risk of thunderstorm. We get 5 to 10 millimeters with a high of 22, feeling like 26. Sunday will be cloudy with scattered showers and a cooler high of 19. Now let's do a Friday dance. I'd like to say hi to Shepherd Winfield and my best mom ever. Thank you for tuning in.
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13: Hi, my name is Curtis with your weather. Happy Friday. A mix of sun and clouds today with a high of 24, feeling like 26. Tonight, a few clouds will hang around with a low of 18. Tomorrow starts with some sunshine, but then, splish splash, here comes the rain. We can even hear a few booms of thunder. The high will be 22, feeling like 26. Sunday is looking a little soggy with some clouds and some showers. The high will be 19. I would like to say hi to Papa and wish everybody a great weekend.
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9: Hi, my name is Curtis with your weather. Happy Friday. A mix of sun and clouds today with a high of 24, feeling like 26. Tonight, a few clouds will hang around with a low of 18. Tomorrow starts with some sunshine, but then, splish splash, here comes the rain. We can even hear a few booms of thunder. The high will be 22, feeling like 26. Sunday is looking a little soggy with some clouds and some showers. The high will be 19. I would like to say hi to Papa and wish everybody a great weekend.
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1: Good afternoon, I'm Hillary Hilton. The Ministry of Transportation has awarded a seven-year Brit area maintenance contract to Shwe Mekon Miller, a local First Nation-owned and operated company. Officials say the contract represents a significant step forward in the partnership between Miller Paving and Henvey Inlet, Magnetowan, and Shawnaga First Nations. According to officials, the contract is for the year-round maintenance of Highways 69, 522, 529, and 529A. It involves winter maintenance activities such as snow clearing, sanding, and ice control, as well as summer maintenance activities including shoulder repairs, culvert maintenance, and asphalt repairs. Officials say the contract is expected to create approximately 15 new jobs, with a focus on Indigenous employment. There are only a few days left to vote for the 2026 Parry Sound Area Chamber of Commerce Business Excellence Awards. Dozens of local businesses have been nominated across 14 categories. 103.3 Moose FM has received nominations in six categories and is in the running for the Business of the Year, People's Choice and Chamber Champion Awards, among others. Voting closes Monday and the awards gala will be held at the Seguin Valley Golf Club on October 1st. Kilbear Provincial Park is protecting wildlife one passage at a time. This year, park officials installed their fifth eco passage, providing another safe road crossing for wildlife. According to officials, an eco passage is a specially designed culvert which acts like a tunnel under the road, allowing small wildlife like snakes, turtles, chipmunks, squirrels, and salamanders safe passage to the other side. Officials say fencing is also installed to help direct wildlife to the eco passages. For more information, visit OntarioParks.ca.
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4: Hi, my name is Colton with your weather. Happy Friday. It's a nice day today with a mix of sun and clouds. High of 24, feeling like 26. Overnight, a few clouds are sticking around with a low of 18. Tomorrow starts with some sunshine, but then the clouds roll in, bringing the perfect puddle jumping weather with rain all day and maybe some thunderstorms. The high will be 22, feeling like 26. Sunday is looking a little soggy with clouds and some showers. The high will be 19. Have a great day.
1: It's mainly sunny throughout the afternoon today, reaching a high of 27 with the Humidex. We've got some cloudy skies tonight, dropping down to a low of 19. The cloudy skies are going to continue overnight, sitting at around 18 degrees. Looking ahead to our weekend, Saturday is going to be cloudy with a chance of showers and a risk of thunderstorms into the afternoon. We could see up to 10 millimeters of rain, hitting a high of 28 with the Humidex. And Sunday, the risk of thunderstorms continue throughout the day with a high of 19.
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1: 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The Muskoka Lakes, Lake of Bays, up through Bancroft and Halliburton. Fairly light winds today, going southeast 10 knots this evening, southeast 10 to 15 knots Saturday afternoon. Waves less than half a meter, could build to half a meter plus Saturday afternoon. Water temperature 22 degrees. Scattered showers Saturday evening and Sunday with the risk of thunderstorms. Port Carling locks open 8 a.m. until 8 p.m. For Georgian Bay, southeast winds 10 knots, increasing southeast 15 to 20 this evening, then south 15 knots tomorrow morning, diminishing variable 10 knots Saturday evening. Waves will build 1 to 2 meters near midnight, subside to half a meter Saturday evening. Water temperature 20 to 22 degrees. Scattered showers overnight and Saturday with the risk of thunderstorms. Trent Severn Waterway, open 9 till 6:30 p.m. Check out the beautiful Beneteau's at Bayport. Right now we're just coming down into Sarnia, delivering a boat down to Lake Erie. Remember, water on the water, beer on the pier. Call McLaren Equipment for a new John Deere.
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13: Now, Moose Weather.
14: Hi, my name is Colton with your weather. Happy Friday. It's a nice day today with a mix of sun and clouds. High of 24, feeling like 26. Overnight, a few clouds are sticking around with a low of 18. Tomorrow starts with some sunshine, but then The clouds roll in, bringing the perfect puddle jumping weather with rain all day and maybe some thunderstorms. The high will be 22, feeling like 26. Sunday is looking a little soggy with clouds and some showers. The high will be 19. Have a great day.
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12: Hi, my name is Colton with your weather. Happy Friday. It's a nice day today with a mix of sun and clouds. High of 24, feeling like 26. Overnight, a few clouds are sticking around with a low of 18. Tomorrow starts with some sunshine, but then the clouds roll in, bringing the perfect puddle jumping weather with rain all day and maybe some thunderstorms. The high will be 22, feeling like 26. Sunday is looking a little soggy with clouds and some showers. The high will be 19. Have a great day.
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0: Now, Moose weather.
6: It's mainly sunny throughout the afternoon today, reaching a high of 27 with the Humidex. We've got some cloudy skies tonight, dropping down to a low of 19. The cloudy skies are going to continue overnight, sitting at around 18 degrees. Looking ahead to our weekend, Saturday is going to be cloudy with a chance of showers and a risk of thunderstorms into the afternoon. We could see up to 10 millimeters of rain, hitting a high of 28 with the Humidex. And Sunday, the risk of thunderstorms continue throughout the day with a high of 19.
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15: Now, Moose weather.
16: It's mainly sunny throughout the afternoon today, reaching a high of 27 with the Humidex. We've got some cloudy skies tonight, dropping down to a low of 19. The cloudy skies are going to continue overnight, sitting at around 18 degrees. Looking ahead to our weekend, Saturday is going to be cloudy with a chance of showers and a risk of thunderstorms into the afternoon. We could see up to 10 millimeters of rain, hitting a high of 28 with the Humidex. And Sunday, the risk of thunderstorms continue throughout the day with a high of 19.
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1: 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The Muskoka Lakes, Lake of Bays, up through Bancroft and Halliburton. Fairly light winds today, going southeast 10 knots this evening. Southeast 10 to 15 knots Saturday afternoon. Waves less than half a meter could build to half a meter plus Saturday afternoon. Water temperature, 22 degrees. Scattered showers Saturday evening and Sunday with the risk of thunderstorms. Port Carling locks open 8 a.m. until 8 p.m. For Georgian Bay, southeast winds 10 knots, increasing southeast 15 to 20 this evening. Then south 15 knots tomorrow morning, diminishing variable 10 knots Saturday evening. Waves will build 1 to 2 meters near midnight, subside to half a meter Saturday evening. Water temperature 20 to 22 degrees. Scattered showers overnight and Saturday with the risk of thunderstorms. Trent Severn Waterway, open 9 till 6:30 p.m. Check out the beautiful Beneteau's at Bayport. Right now we're just coming down into Sarnia, delivering a boat down to Lake Erie. Remember, water on the water, beer on the pier. 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
4: It's mainly sunny throughout the afternoon today, reaching a high of 27 with the Humidex. We've got some cloudy skies tonight, dropping down to a low of 19. The cloudy skies are going to continue overnight, sitting at around 18 degrees. Looking ahead to our weekend, Saturday is going to be cloudy with a chance of showers and a risk of thunderstorms into the afternoon. We could see up to 10 millimeters of rain, hitting a high of 28 with the Humidex. And Sunday, the risk of thunderstorms continue throughout the day with a high of 19.
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12: Now, Moose Weather.
13: It's mainly sunny throughout the afternoon today, reaching a high of 27 with the Humidex. We've got some cloudy skies tonight, dropping down to a low of 19. The cloudy skies are going to continue overnight, sitting at around 18 degrees. Looking ahead to our weekend, Saturday is going to be cloudy with a chance of showers and a risk of thunderstorms into the afternoon. We could see up to 10 millimeters of rain, hitting a high of 28 with the Humidex. And Sunday, the risk of thunderstorms continue throughout the day with a high of 19.
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1: 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The Muskoka Lakes, Lake of Bays up through Bancroft and Halliburton. Fairly light winds today going southeast 10 knots this evening. Southeast 10 to 15 knots Saturday afternoon. Waves less than half a meter could build to half a meter plus Saturday afternoon. Water temperature 22 degrees. Scattered showers Saturday evening and Sunday with the risk of thunderstorms. Port Carling locks open 8 a.m. until 8 p.m. For Georgian Bay, southeast winds 10 knots, increasing southeast 15 to 20 this evening. Then south 15 knots tomorrow morning, diminishing variable 10 knots Saturday evening. Waves will build 1 to 2 meters near midnight, subside to half a meter Saturday evening. Water temperature 20 to 22 degrees. Scattered showers overnight and Saturday with the risk of thunderstorms. Trent Severn Waterway, open 9 till 6:30 p.m. Check out the beautiful Beneteaus at Bayport. Right now we're just coming down into Sarnia, delivering a boat down to Lake Erie. Remember, water on the water, beer on the pier. 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
15: Now, Moose weather.
16: It's mainly sunny throughout the afternoon today, reaching a high of 27 with the Humidex. We've got some cloudy skies tonight, dropping down to a low of 19. The cloudy skies are going to continue overnight, sitting at around 18 degrees. Looking ahead to our weekend, Saturday is going to be cloudy with a chance of showers and a risk of thunderstorms into the afternoon. We could see up to 10 millimeters of rain, hitting a high of 28 with the Humidex. And Sunday, the risk of thunderstorms continue throughout the day with a high of 19.
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0: Now, Moose Weather.
15: It's mainly sunny throughout the afternoon today, reaching a high of 27 with the Humidex. We've got some cloudy skies tonight, dropping down to a low of 19. The cloudy skies are going to continue overnight, sitting at around 18 degrees. Looking ahead to our weekend, Saturday is going to be cloudy with a chance of showers and a risk of thunderstorms into the afternoon. We could see up to 10 millimeters of rain, hitting a high of 28 with the Humidex. And Sunday, the risk of thunderstorms continue throughout the day with a high of 19.
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1: Good afternoon, I'm Hillary Hilton. The Ministry of Transportation has awarded a seven-year Brit area maintenance contract to Shwe Mekon Miller, a local First Nation-owned and operated company. Officials say the contract represents a significant step forward in the partnership between Miller Paving and Henvey Inlet, Magnetawan, and Shawanaga First Nations. According to officials, the contract is for the year-round maintenance of Highways 69, 522, 529, and 529A. It involves winter maintenance activities such as snow clearing, sanding, and ice control, as well as summer maintenance activities including shoulder repairs, culvert maintenance, and asphalt repairs. Officials say the contract is expected to create approximately 15 new jobs, with a focus on Indigenous employment. There are only a few days left to vote for the 2026 Parry Sound Area Chamber of Commerce Business Excellence Awards. Dozens of local businesses have been nominated across 14 categories. 103.3 Moose FM has received nominations in six categories and is in the running for the Business of the Year, People's Choice and Chamber Champion Awards, among others. Voting closes Monday and the awards gala will be held at the Seguin Valley Golf Club on October 1st. Kilbear Provincial Park is protecting wildlife one passage at a time. This year, park officials installed their fifth eco passage, providing another safe road crossing for wildlife. According to officials, an eco passage is a specially designed culvert which acts like a tunnel under the road, allowing small wildlife like snakes, turtles, chipmunks, squirrels, and salamanders safe passage to the other side. Officials say fencing is also installed to help direct wildlife to the eco passages. For more information, visit OntarioParks.ca.
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1: The Blue Jays open up a weekend series against the Yankees in New York tonight after 7. Toronto currently sits half a game back of the final wild card spot in the American League. Week 12 of the CFL season continues tonight in Edmonton with the Elks hosting the Blue Bombers. Game kicks off at 9:30. And the Toronto Tempo will try and snap a 12-game losing skid when they take on the Portland Fire. Game tips off at 10 in Toronto.
0: Now, Moose weather.
3: Partly cloudy overnight, low is going to be at 18. Tomorrow, a bit sunny in the morning, then clouds rolling in, bringing periods of rain throughout the day. Also, risk of thunderstorms. 5 to 10.

0: millimeters expected and a high of 22 with a humidex at 26. Sunday's cloudy, scattered showers throughout the day, about 5 to 10 millimeters and a high of 19.
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11: Partly cloudy overnight, low is going to be at 18. Tomorrow, a bit sunny in the morning, then clouds rolling in, bringing periods of rain throughout the day. Also, risk of thunderstorms. 5 to 10 millimeters expected, and a high of 22, with the humidex at 26. Sunday's cloudy, scattered showers throughout the day, about 5 to 10 millimeters, and a high of 19.
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10: Partly cloudy overnight, low is going to be at 18. Tomorrow, a bit sunny in the morning, then clouds rolling in, bringing periods of rain throughout the day. Also, risk of thunderstorms. 5 to 10 millimeters expected, and a high of 22, with a humidex at 26. Sunday's cloudy, scattered showers throughout the day, about 5 to 10 millimeters, and a high of 19.
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1: Good afternoon, I'm Hillary Hilton. The Ministry of Transportation has awarded a seven-year Brit area maintenance contract to Shwe Mekon Miller, a local First Nation-owned and operated company. Officials say the contract represents a significant step forward in the partnership between Miller Paving and Henvey Inlet, Magnetowan, and Shawnaga First Nations. According to officials, the contract is for the year-round maintenance of Highways 69, 522, 529, and 529A. It involves winter maintenance activities such as snow clearing, sanding, and ice control, as well as summer maintenance activities including shoulder repairs, culvert maintenance, and asphalt repairs. Officials say the contract is expected to create approximately 15 new jobs, with a focus on Indigenous employment. There are only a few days left to vote for the 2026 Parry Sound Area Chamber of Commerce Business Excellence Awards. Dozens of local businesses have been nominated across 14 categories. 103.3 Moose FM has received nominations in six categories and is in the running for the Business of the Year, People's Choice and Chamber Champion Awards, among others. Voting closes Monday and the awards gala will be held at the Seguin Valley Golf Club on October 1st. Kildare Provincial Park is protecting wildlife one passage at a time. This year, park officials installed their fifth eco passage, providing another safe road crossing for wildlife. According to officials, an eco passage is a specially designed culvert which acts like a tunnel under the road, allowing small wildlife like snakes, turtles, chipmunks, squirrels, and salamanders safe passage to the other side. Officials say fencing is also installed to help direct wildlife to the eco passages. For more information, visit OntarioParks.ca.
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1: New sports. The Blue Jays open up a weekend series against the Yankees in New York tonight after 7. Toronto currently sits half a game back of the final wild card spot in the American League. Week 12 of the CFL season continues tonight in Edmonton with the Elks hosting the Blue Bombers. Game kicks off at 9:30. And the Toronto Tempo will try and snap a 12-game losing skid when they take on the Portland Fire. Game tips off at 10 in Toronto.
2: Now, Moose weather.
3: Partly cloudy overnight, low is going to be at 18. Tomorrow, a bit sunny in the morning, then clouds rolling in, bringing periods of rain throughout the day. Also, risk of thunderstorms. 5 to 10 millimeters expected, and a high of 22, with the humidex at 26. Sunday's cloudy, scattered showers throughout the day, about 5 to 10 millimeters, and a high of 19.
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0: Now, Moose weather.
10: Partly cloudy overnight, low is going to be at 18. Tomorrow, a bit sunny in the morning, then clouds rolling in, bringing periods of rain throughout the day. Also, risk of thunderstorms. 5 to 10 millimeters expected, and a high of 22, with a humidex at 26. Sunday's cloudy, scattered showers throughout the day, about 5 to 10 millimeters, and a high of 19.
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15: Partly cloudy overnight, low's going to be at 18. Tomorrow, a bit sunny in the morning, then clouds rolling in, bringing periods of rain throughout the day. Also, risk of thunderstorms. 5 to 10 millimeters expected, and a high of 22, with the humidex at 26. Sunday's cloudy, scattered showers throughout the day, about 5 to 10 millimeters, and a high of 19.
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13: Partly cloudy overnight, low is going to be at 18. Tomorrow, a bit sunny in the morning, then clouds rolling in, bringing periods of rain throughout the day. Also, risk of thunderstorms. 5 to 10 millimeters expected, and a high of 22, with the humidex at 26. Sunday's cloudy, scattered showers throughout the day, about 5 to 10 millimeters, and a high of 19.
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0: Now, Moose Weather.
1: Partly cloudy overnight, low is going to be at 18. Tomorrow, a bit sunny in the morning, then clouds rolling in, bringing periods of rain throughout the day. Also, risk of thunderstorms. 5 to 10 millimeters expected, and a high of 22, with a humidex at 26. Sunday's cloudy, scattered showers throughout the day, about 5 to 10 millimeters, and a high of 19.
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13: Now, Moose Weather.
14: Partly cloudy overnight, low is going to be at 18. Tomorrow, a bit sunny in the morning, then clouds rolling in, bringing periods of rain throughout the day. Also, risk of thunderstorms. 5 to 10 millimeters expected, and a high of 22, with a humidex at 26. Sunday's cloudy, scattered showers throughout the day, about 5 to 10 millimeters, and a high of 19.
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0: We're pretty proud of where we live. Okay, obsessed. 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
7: Now, Moose weather.
8: Partly cloudy overnight, low is going to be at 18. Tomorrow, a bit sunny in the morning, then clouds rolling in, bringing periods of rain throughout the day. Also, risk of thunderstorms. 5 to 10 millimeters expected and a high of 22 with a humidex at 26. Sunday's cloudy, scattered showers throughout the day, about 5 to 10 millimeters, and a high of 19.
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